0: 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It is time to take a look at the North Country weather forecast coming up right after this.
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7: Here's your North Country 1320 WCVR weather forecast.
8: Scattered showers and thunderstorms are possible today. It'll be cloudy otherwise with a high near 74. Showers will end tonight. Patchy fog after midnight. Cloudy with a low near 56. Sunny on Saturday with a high near 76. And partly cloudy Saturday night with a low near 57. From the National Weather Service, that's your Central Vermont weather forecast.
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2: 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Rochester Farmers Market also this Friday from 3 to 6 p.m. in Rochester Park. 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Food and Art Friday, the Pandora Consort. This Friday at the Sable Project on North Taggart Hill Road in Stockbridge, a workshop begins at 5 p.m., followed by art installations and a performance of The Fire Within Her at 7 p.m. Wood-fired pizza available. Bring a blanket and BYOB with a suggested donation. Drag show also this Friday at 7 p.m. at the White Church in Bethel, hosted by Emoji Nightmare and featuring Vermont performers, part of Bethel Pride Fest. Suggested donation ages 18 and older. And Movies Under the Stars this Friday at dusk at the Chelsea Recreation Fields. Safe Art presents the animated film Mirai with yard games before the show. 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

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I'm Jim Diamond, keeping you company right until 10 o'clock today on North Country 13, 20 and 100.1 WCVR.

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1: USA Radio News, I'm Anthony Lucero. Secretary of State Marco Rubio says Iran must negotiate with the U.S. in good faith and warned President Trump is prepared if Iran backs out.
2: The president has multiple options at his disposal if Iran goes back on their word or if Iran decides they don't want to make a deal. Let's hope that's not the case.
1: Iran's disputing Trump's claim it agreed to allow nuclear inspectors into their country to monitor the program. A Singapore-flagged cargo ship has been struck by the Iranian military in the Strait of Hormuz near Oman. No injuries reported. Iranian state media says safe passage is limited to Tehran-designated routes, warning others are dangerous and unacceptable. House Speaker Mike Johnson met with President Trump to find common ground after GOP hardliners shut down the House floor action over demands that the Senate pass the Save America Act.
3: There is a frustration the president has expressed about the unwillingness of Senate Democrats to do anything that follows common sense and follows public opinion. This is a 90-10 issue that you should have to be and be a citizen to vote in American elections.
1: The bill would require proof of U.S. citizenship when registering to vote in federal elections. Department of Homeland Security Secretary Mark Wayne Mullen testified before a House committee yesterday.
4: There were plenty of fireworks Thursday between Mullen and Democrats.
5: He didn't say a word about it. For 4 years, you never said a word.
6: Mr. Secretary.
7: Put him in his place.
6: Don't yell at me.
5: You should be put in your place.
4: That exchange was between Mullen and Congresswoman Rosa DeLauro of Connecticut. DeLauro accused the Trump administration of separating immigrant kids from their families, while Mullen accused the Democrat of ignoring 450,000 kids lost at the border during the Biden administration. Mullen was appearing before the committee that oversees how money is spent on his agency. I'm Mark Mayfield.
1: Happy birthday going out to Chris Pratt, who turns 47. Lana Del Rey turns 41. And RJ Sue turns 29. Today's your birthday. Happy birthday to you as well. From America's News Network USA, Radio News.
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11: Clergy abuse claimants have asked a court to allow them to pursue an estimated $500 million in local parish assets as part of the Vermont Roman Catholic Diocese's current bankruptcy case. A committee representing more than 100 clergy abuse claimants has filed papers in U.S. bankruptcy court in Burlington seeking access to the worth of the property and possessions of nearly 70 local parishes, assessed at a collective value of around 5 $500 million that the diocese placed in trusts in 2006. This month, more than 5,000 seniors across Vermont graduated from high school. Of the more than 20,000 high school students in Vermont, about a quarter enroll at one of the state's 17 career and technical centers, but that may only be a fraction of the kids who wanted to attend the programs. According to data provided by the Center for Technology, Essex, which is one of two career and technical centers in Chittenden County, this year the program received 681 applications for 405 available spots across a wide range of technical education classes. Vermont has become the first U.S. state to ban paraquat, one of the most commonly used herbicides, with lawmakers citing a possible link between the weed killer and Parkinson's disease. The ban has been widely celebrated by advocates who hope Vermont's move will prompt similar action in other states to prevent the neurologic disease that robs people of control over their movements and affects about 1 million Americans. But for some farmers, the ban could potentially threaten their already slim profit margins. Attempts to prohibit paraquat's use in other states where the chemical is more heavily used have repeatedly stalled. Mid-Vermont Christian School is taking its lawsuit against the state of Vermont to a federal appeals court, challenging a state law that bans public tuition dollars from being used at religious schools. The school's lawyers at Alliance Defending Freedom claim the law violates the First Amendment. The Upper Valley School recently won a settlement against the Vermont Principals Association over a dispute about transgender athletes in sports. And that's what's happening. Here's your North Country 1320 WCVR weather forecast.
7: Scattered showers and thunderstorms are possible today. It'll be cloudy otherwise with a high near 74. Showers will end tonight. Patchy fog after midnight. Cloudy with a low near 56. Sunny on Saturday with a high near 76. And partly cloudy Saturday night with a low near 57. From the National Weather Service, that's your Central Vermont weather forecast.
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2: 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This is Common Sense for a Modern World, a one-minute look at timeless ideas that still shape how we live, think, and treat each other. The truth isn't always popular. It isn't always safe, and it's rarely convenient. But in a free society, we need it anyway. We need people willing to say the hard things, to challenge easy narratives, to push back, respectfully, but firmly. Suppressing truth to avoid discomfort doesn't protect peace. It delays the moment we have to face reality. And when truth finally breaks through, well, the longer we hid from it, the more damage it does. Because truth may hurt, but lies destroy.
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4: Scattered showers and thunderstorms are possible today. It'll be cloudy otherwise with a high near 74. Showers will end tonight. Patchy fog after midnight. Cloudy with a low near 56. Sunny on Saturday with a high near 76. And partly cloudy Saturday night with a low near 57. From the National Weather Service, that's your Central Vermont weather forecast.
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1: Now it's time for the North Country calendar for Saturday, the 27th of June, brought to you by the Herald. 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Voices for Immigrant Justice, also this Saturday at 7 p.m. at the Unitarian Church of Montpelier on Main Street. 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
1: USA Radio News, I'm Ron Warner. Trump met with House Speaker Mike Johnson Thursday, telling conservative Republicans to stop grandstanding.
2: After the meeting, Johnson said he and Trump talked about members of the House Freedom Caucus saying they will oppose any procedural rules until the Save America Voting ID Act passes, effectively stopping all business in the House.
3: Very productive meeting. We're on exactly the same page. He wants to ensure that we stop any blockade in the House. Congress has work to do, and that's what we're going to do.
2: After his meeting, Trump indicated he agrees with Johnson and posted, House Republicans should unify and stop voting down rules or threatening to do so, adding, no more grandstanding, please. On Wednesday, Trump said he would not sign a bipartisan housing bill until the Save America Act was passed. I'm Lisa Carton.
1: Michigan lawmakers are investigating a child care provider that received more than $1 million in taxpayer-funded reimbursements. Committee investigators say multiple visits to the facility's listed address found no visible signs of operations, including no staff or children on site. The company has not been charged with wrongdoing, and the investigation remains ongoing.
4: Her name was Kitty, made her money being pretty and witty. They gave her the keys to this city.
1: There are signs that Taylor Swift will marry NFL star Travis Kelce at Madison Square Garden. Sources tell the New York Times there will be a small gathering at the Garden on July 2nd for an intimate event, and then the next day, 1,000 guests will gather for a celebration. Someone filed a permit request to the city to close the streets around Madison Square Garden from July 2nd to midday July 4th. The Times reports that several Kansas City Chiefs players have booked hotel rooms nearby for the weekend. There's been no official comment on the matter from Madison Square Garden or a representative for Taylor Swift. From America's News Network, USA Radio News.
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12: Here's your North Country 1320 WCVR weather forecast.
13: Scattered showers and thunderstorms are possible today. It'll be cloudy otherwise with a high near 74. Showers will end tonight. Patchy fog after midnight. Cloudy with a low near 56. Sunny on Saturday with a high near 76. And partly cloudy Saturday night with a low near 57. From the National Weather Service, that's your Central Vermont weather forecast.
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2: Scattered showers and thunderstorms are possible today. It'll be cloudy otherwise with a high near 74. Showers will end tonight. Patchy fog after midnight. Cloudy with a low near 56. Sunny on Saturday with a high near 76. And partly cloudy Saturday night with a low near 57. From the National Weather Service, that's your Central Vermont weather forecast.
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It's the Morning Wake Up Show. I'm Jim Diamond, keeping you company right until 10 o'clock today on North Country 13, 20 and 100.1 WCVR.

0: your home for all things country and Randolph's community partner. We're going to take a look at the North Country calendar right after this.
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0: watched it getting smaller up in the sky for a minute or two. 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
2: USA Radio News, I'm Ron Warner. President Trump welcomed a group of American farmers from across the U.S. to the White House for a dinner in the Rose Garden.
3: Trump said his administration is doing a lot to help the farmers.
4: We've reduced the agricultural trade deficit just this year by 42%. And all over the world, we're opening up markets for the farmers.
3: Trump again said the Iranian money being unfrozen by the U.S. in the peace agreement will be used to buy food from American farmers. The event comes as Trump has ramped up his efforts to court the group ahead of the midterm elections, after farmers experienced rising fertilizer costs sparked by the Iran war and pressure under the administration's tariff agenda. White House spokesperson Olivia Wales said in a statement that there is not a greater champion for American farmers, growers, and ranchers than President Trump. I'm Mark Mayfield.
2: A fireworks explosion injured three firefighters on Whidbey Island in Washington Thursday.
5: Fireworks were being stored in a house for a private event. Someone smoking started the fireworks going off, and then the explosion happened. People heard it miles away. Two firefighters were treated and released from a hospital. A third firefighter needed hand surgery. A neighboring house was also destroyed, and a third house was damaged. And investigations looking into how many fireworks were stored in the house and whether it was legal. I'm Brad Ford.
2: Major League Baseball is proposing a salary cap and a salary floor in its latest collective bargaining offer to the MLB Players Association.
6: The league said the plan would reduce payroll disparities while sharing revenue equally between owners and players. MLB also accepted the union's proposals for free agency at age 30 with 5 years of service and to eliminate the qualifying offer system. The package includes a proposed $1 million minimum salary for eligible players, the elimination of deferred compensation in new contracts, and the creation of a cornerstone player provision to help teams retain star players. League officials say negotiations with the players' union are continuing. I'm Tammy Trujillo.
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10: Here's your North Country 1320 WCVR weather forecast.
11: Scattered showers and thunderstorms are possible today. It'll be cloudy otherwise with a high near 74. Showers will end tonight. Patchy fog after midnight. Cloudy with a low near 56. Sunny on Saturday with a high near 76. And partly cloudy Saturday night with a low near 57. From the National Weather Service, that's your Central Vermont weather forecast.
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2: Hi, everyone. I'm Craig Orndorff. On the next weekend in the country, we head back to June of 1992. When John Gotti was put away, Dan Quayle went after Murphy Brown. There were riots in L.A., the Long Island Lolita, Ross Perot, and Johnny Carson retired. And the country music headliners were Diamond Rio, Billy Ray Cyrus, Winona, Mary Chapin Carpenter, and Michelle Wright. And that's on the next Weekend in the Country.
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4: Here's your North Country 1320 WCVR weather forecast.
5: Scattered showers and thunderstorms are possible today. It'll be cloudy otherwise with a high near 74. Showers will end tonight. Patchy fog after midnight. Cloudy with a low near 56. Sunny on Saturday with a high near 76. And partly cloudy Saturday night with a low near 57. From the National Weather Service, that's your Central Vermont weather forecast.
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0: 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We're going to take a break and have a look at the North Country calendar right after this.
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1: USA Radio News, I'm Ron Warner. The U.S. Supreme Court is clearing the way for the Trump administration to cut off temporary legal protections for thousands of Haitians and Syrians. Attorney Matthew Hanley, who specializes in federal immigration law, says the ruling may have wider impact.
2: The Somalis would be in the same situation that the Haitians and the Syrians were last week. You know, they're just in a limbo status and largely should expect TPS to end.
1: Ethiopian immigrants may also be affected. Yesterday, the High Court ruled 6-3 that courts can't review the Trump administration's decision to end temporary protected status. If immigrants lose their protected status, they will have to find another legal status, leave the country, or risk deportation. A search and rescue team from the Los Angeles County Fire Department is headed to Venezuela following two massive earthquakes there.
3: The International Urban Search and Rescue Team, also called USA-2, consists of 71 personnel, 6 canine teams, and approximately 84,000 pounds of specialized rescue equipment. They left their headquarters in Pacoima Thursday afternoon after being activated as part of an international response led by the U.S. Department of State. They'll work alongside the team from Fairfax County, Virginia, known as USA-1. Hundreds of people are reportedly trapped beneath the rubble of buildings and homes following Venezuela's strongest earthquakes in over a century. I'm Tammy Trujillo.
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4: Today is National Bring Your Dog to Work Day. 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And you should because it reduces stress by 11% for dog lovers. But those who don't love the canine see an increase in stress, so remember the leash. And do plan extra outdoor time so you don't spend after hours cleaning up any office accidents. I'm Bree Tennis.
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7: Here's your North Country 1320 WCVR weather forecast.
8: We could see a shower or two this afternoon. Today's temperature will top out around 78. Showers and thunderstorms will end tonight. It'll be cloudy with a low around 56. For Saturday, partly sunny with a high near 76, partly cloudy Saturday night with a low near 57. From the National Weather Service, this is your Central Vermont weather forecast.
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I know this is the same road I took the day I left home, but it sure looks different now. Well, I guess I look different too, 'cause time changes

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5: We could see a shower or two this afternoon. Today's temperature will top out around 78. Showers and thunderstorms will end tonight. It'll be cloudy with a low around 56. For Saturday, partly sunny with a high near 76. Partly cloudy Saturday night with a low near 57. From the National Weather Service, this is your Central Vermont weather forecast.
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5: Big John. Every morning at the mine you could see him arrive. He stood 6'6" and weighed 245, kind of broad at the shoulder and narrow at the hip. And everybody knew you didn't.

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He didn't say much, he was kind of quiet and shy. And if you spoke at all, you just said hi to Big John. Somebody said he came from New Orleans, where he got in a fight over a Cajun queen, and a crashing blow from a huge right hand sent a Louisiana fella to the promised land, Big John.

of timber cracked and men started crying. 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Through the dust and the smoke of this man-made hell walked a giant of a man that the miners knew well, grabbed a sagging timber and gave out with a groan, and like a giant oak tree just stood there alone, Big John.

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With Jackson Timbers, they started back down. 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And the smoke and gas belched out of that mine. 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
1: USA Radio News, I'm Ron Warner. Fewer Americans than expected found themselves filing first-time requests for unemployment benefits last week.
2: The Labor Department says it received 215,000 claims in the week ending June the 20th. That marks a decrease of 12,000 from the prior week's revised total. Most analysts had been expecting Thursday's number to come in around 223,000. I'm Mark Mayfield.
1: The California billionaire tax will appear on the state ballot this November.
3: The proposal would levy a 5% tax on the assets of all billionaires living in California. Democratic Governor Newsom has been a vocal critic of the measure and claims it will degrade California's tax base because of billionaires leaving the state. Backers of the measure say it will raise $100 billion to compensate for health care cuts caused by a Republican spending bill signed last year by President Trump. On Thursday, the two sides failed to reach a compromise ahead of the deadline, so now the billionaire tax will go before voters in November. I'm Tammy Trujillo.
1: The Texas State Board of Education has granted preliminary approval to a planned rewrite of social studies lessons that emphasize Christianity.
4: We're bringing the Bible back into schools this week for the first time in 60 years.
1: That's board member Brandon Hall. Kids as young as kindergarten would learn about Adam and Eve and the parable of the prodigal son. Final votes are expected Friday. There's an old-school typewriter festival in the South Bay of Los Angeles honoring the device that started it all.
5: The International Printing Museum in Carson will celebrate the 1868 invention that's morphed into what's most likely in your hand. It's the QWERTY Festival. That's the top line of letters from left to right. At the fest, you could reminisce about inky ribbons, keys you had to hard press to make that letter strike the paper, and don't forget the ding to remind you to return the carriage. You can even test your typing skills. Average words per minute, 40. Advanced, 80. I'm Bree Tennis.
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0: Hi everyone, I'm Craig Orndorff. On the next weekend in the country, we head back to June of 1992. When John Gotti was put away, Dan Quayle went after Murphy Brown. There were riots in L.A., the Long Island Lolita, Ross Perot, and Johnny Carson retired. And the country music headliners were Diamond Rio, Billy Ray Cyrus, Winona, Mary Chapin Carpenter, and Michelle Wright. And that's on the next Weekend in the Country. Catch Weekend in the Country Saturday morning at 6 a.m. and Sunday afternoon at 3 p.m. on WCVR.
9: Here's your North Country 1320 WCVR weather forecast.
10: We could see a shower or two this afternoon. Today's temperature will top out around 78. Showers and thunderstorms will end tonight. It'll be cloudy with a low around 56. For Saturday, partly sunny with a high near 76. Partly cloudy Saturday night with a low near 57. From the National Weather Service, this is your Central Vermont weather forecast.
9: Clergy abuse claimants have asked a court to allow them to pursue an estimated $500 million in local parish assets as part of the Vermont Roman Catholic Diocese's current bankruptcy case. A committee representing more than 100 clergy abuse claimants has filed papers in U.S. bankruptcy court in Burlington seeking access to the worth of the property and possessions of nearly 70 local parishes, assessed at a collective value of around $500 million that the diocese placed in trusts in 2006. This month, more than 5,000 seniors across Vermont graduated from high school. Of the more than 20,000 high school students in Vermont, about a quarter enroll at one of the state's 17 career and technical centers, but that may only be a fraction of the kids who wanted to attend the programs. According to data provided by the Center for Technology, Essex, which is one of two career and technical centers in Chittenden County, this year the program received 681 applications for 405 available spots across a wide range of technical education classes. Vermont has become the first U.S. state to ban paraquat, one of the most commonly used herbicides, with lawmakers citing a possible link between the weed killer and Parkinson's disease. The ban has been widely celebrated by advocates who hope Vermont's move will prompt similar action in other states to prevent the neurologic disease that robs people of control over their movements and affects about 1 million Americans. But for some farmers, the ban could potentially threaten their already slim profit margins. Attempts to prohibit paraquat's use in other states where the chemical is more heavily used have repeatedly stalled. Mid-Vermont Christian School is taking its lawsuit against the state of Vermont to a federal appeals court challenging a state law that bans public tuition dollars from being used at religious schools. The school's lawyers at Alliance Defending Freedom claim the law violates the First Amendment. The Upper Valley School recently won a settlement against the Vermont Principals Association over a dispute about transgender athletes in sports. And that's what's happening.
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0: 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Time now to pause for a check on the weather forecast right after this.
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2: Here's your North Country 1320 WCVR weather forecast.
3: We could see a shower or two this afternoon. Today's temperature will top out around 78. Showers and thunderstorms will end tonight. It'll be cloudy with a low around 56. For Saturday, partly sunny with a high near 76. Partly cloudy Saturday night with a low near 57. From the National Weather Service, this is your Central Vermont weather forecast.
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0: 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I bet you're wondering what you're going to do this week. Well, we have just the thing for you. It's the North Country Calendar, and it's coming right up.
1: 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Yeah, you know who you are. Terry Hurd here, inviting you to some of the music you love on Into the Blue this week, featuring Kenny and Amanda Smith, the Appalachian Roadshow, Andy Lefkowitz, Daylene Vincent, Buddy Melton, many, many others, all brought to you by BluegrassToday.com, where you'll find all the breaking news in bluegrass and everything to keep you up to date. 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
2: Iran is being accused of attacking a Singapore-flagged ship in the Strait of Hormuz.
3: U.S. officials told Fox News there were no casualties, but the incident comes during a tenuous time in the new U.S.-Iran peace deal. Freedom of navigation in the strait is a key point in the U.S.-Iran Memorandum of Understanding, with the U.S. demanding Iran never charge tolls. But Iran says they could enforce fees after the current 60-day pause expires. Meanwhile, Secretary of State Marco Rubio attended a meeting of Gulf nations in Bahrain and said those nations are also committed to seeing free flow of maritime traffic in the strait. I'm Mark Niefield.
2: Mayor Brandon Johnson is creating a new department in Chicago designated to confront gun violence. Perry Williams has more.
4: Good morning. The mayor signed an executive order yesterday establishing the Office of Gun Violence Reduction.
5: By establishing this centralized structure, we will be able to deliver resources and services quickly and strategically and effectively to the communities that need them the most.
4: The new department will be tasked with coordinating violence prevention efforts and community safety investments. The full city council will have the final say on the proposed ordinance, which would cost nearly $100 million for the new office.
2: Major League Baseball is proposing a salary cap and a salary floor in its latest collective bargaining offer to the MLB Players Association.
6: The league said the plan would reduce payroll disparities while sharing revenue equally between owners and players. MLB also accepted the union's proposals for free agency at age 30 with 5 years of service and to eliminate the qualifying offer system. The package includes a proposed $1 million minimum salary for eligible players, the elimination of deferred compensation in new contracts, and the creation of a cornerstone player provision to help teams retain star players. League officials say negotiations with the players' union are continuing. I'm Tammy Trujillo.
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14: We could see a shower or two this afternoon. Today's temperature will top out around 78. Showers and thunderstorms will end tonight. It'll be cloudy with a low around 56. For Saturday, partly sunny with a high near 76. Partly cloudy Saturday night with a low near 57. From the National Weather Service, this is your Central Vermont weather forecast.
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1: Hi everyone, I'm Craig Orndorff. On the next weekend in the country, we head back to June of 1992. When John Gotti was put away, Dan Quayle went after Murphy Brown. There were riots in L.A., the Long Island Lolita, Ross Perot, and Johnny Carson retired. And the country music headliners were Diamond Rio, Billy Ray Cyrus, Winona, Mary Chapin Carpenter, and Michelle Wright. And that's on the next Weekend in the Country.
2: 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Now it's time for the North Country calendar for Tuesday, the 30th of June, brought to you by the Herald. Northfield Farmers Market this Tuesday from 3 to 6 p.m. on the Northfield Common, featuring local produce, homemade baked goods, handcrafted items, and more from area farmers and vendors. Yoga also this Tuesday from 6 p.m. at the Brookfield Old Town Hall on Stone Road in Brookfield, a part of a weekly summer series running through August with instruction from Dion Papalowski and Sarah Shaw. A suggested donation is appreciated. Family movie night this Tuesday from 6 to 7:45 p.m. at the Stockbridge Meeting House on Maplewood Drive in Stockbridge. 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
1: 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Rescue organizations are getting ready to head to Venezuela as the country deals with the aftermath of two massive earthquakes.
2: Several response teams from Virginia are providing help to Venezuela after two earthquakes, a 7.2 and a 7.5 magnitude, hit the country. Virginia Beach's Operation Blessing is sending a disaster response team, and Portsmouth's Mercy Chefs is sending feeding teams to the disaster zone. And Virginia Task Force 1 from Fairfax County has already sent urban search and rescue teams. More than 75 people and six dogs will help with rescue efforts. Hundreds have been killed and thousands injured by the quakes that leveled buildings and buried people in rubble. The quakes are among the strongest to hit the country in more than a century. I'm Rose Sierra Rivera.
1: A former California State Park superintendent is facing felony charges.
3: Kevin Pearsall is accused of hiding a camera inside the men's employee locker room at the Bolsa Chica State Beach lifeguard headquarters. Authorities say the Long Beach resident recorded nude videos at nearly two dozen men between August of 2024 and July of 2025. He's also accused of sharing the images with two other men. Authorities say a sworn California State Parks officer found a USB stick in the locker room. The hidden camera was inside the USB stick. Pearsall has worked for California State Parks since 1994 and was superintendent from 2023 to July of 2025. He'll be arraigned in August. I'm Mark Mayfield.
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4: Today is National Bring Your Dog to Work Day. 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But don't expect to get much work done because you'll be playing all day. And you should because it reduces stress by 11% for dog lovers. But those who don't love the canine see an increase in stress. So remember the leash. And do plan extra outdoor time so you don't spend after hours cleaning up any office accidents. I'm Bree Tennis.
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8: Here's your North Country 1320 WCVR weather forecast.
9: We could see a shower or two this afternoon. Today's temperature will top out around 78. Showers and thunderstorms will end tonight. It'll be cloudy with a low around 56. For Saturday, partly sunny with a high near 76. Partly cloudy Saturday night with a low near 57. From the National Weather Service, this is your Central Vermont weather forecast.
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4: We could see a shower or two this afternoon. Today's temperature will top out around 78. Showers and thunderstorms will end tonight. It'll be cloudy with a low around 56. For Saturday, partly sunny with a high near 76. Partly cloudy Saturday night with a low near 57. From the National Weather Service, this is your

0: 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I bet you're wondering what we're going to do this week. Well, we have just the thing for you. It's the North Country Calendar, and it's coming right up.
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3: Now it's time for the North Country Calendar for Wednesday, the 1st of July, brought to you by the Herald. Bingo in the East Valley this Wednesday evening at the East Valley Community Hall on Route 14 in East Randolph. Doors open at 5:30 p.m. with games beginning at 6. Part of a weekly series running through August. The Gully Boys also this Wednesday from 7 to 9 p.m. at the Bethel Bandshell, the first concert in Bethel's free summer concert series. Bring a lawn chair or a blanket and enjoy an evening of live music. Vermont Symphony Orchestra America 250 this Wednesday at Saskatina 6 Ski Area in South Pomfret. The meadow opens for picnicking at 5:30 p.m. with a concert beginning at 7:30. The evening also includes a musical petting zoo where visitors can try orchestral instruments. 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
1: USA Radio News, I'm Ron Warner. House Speaker Mike Johnson is facing a challenge from a group of conservative hardliners who are pushing for the Save America Act.
2: The Safeguard American Voter Eligibility Act requires proof of citizenship to register to vote and the presentation of a photo ID to cast a ballot. The measure passed the House but stalled in the Senate over Democratic opposition. Meanwhile, hardliners in the House are indicating that they will oppose any procedural rules until the Save America Act passes. The stance would effectively ground most House floor action to a halt, as Johnson needs near unanimous GOP support on any procedural rule given the razor-thin margin in the lower chamber. I'm Chris Caraggio.
1: The jury that's considering the Palisades fire trial is deadlocked.
3: Yesterday, they told the judge they were unable to reach a verdict in the case against Jonathan Rinderknecht. He's accused of starting the Lockman fire on New Year's Eve, which reignited into the Palisades fire a week later. Federal prosecutors think that Rinderknecht deliberately set the fire in the Palisades out of resentment toward the rich. The defense says there's no direct physical evidence tying him to the fire. The Palisades fire killed 12 people and destroyed thousands of homes. Yesterday, the judge sent jurors home for the day. Deliberations will resume today at 9 a.m. I'm Mark Mayfield.
1: Major League Baseball is proposing a salary cap and a salary floor in its latest collective bargaining offer to the MLB Players Association.
4: The league said the plan would reduce payroll disparities while sharing revenue equally between owners and players. MLB also accepted the union's proposals for free agency at age 30 with 5 years of service and to eliminate the qualifying offer system. The package includes a proposed $1 million minimum salary for eligible players, the elimination of deferred compensation in new contracts, and the creation of a cornerstone player provision to help teams retain star players. League officials say negotiations with the players' union are continuing. I'm Tammy Trujillo.
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9: We could see a shower or two this afternoon. Today's temperature will top out around 78. Showers and thunderstorms will end tonight. It'll be cloudy with a low around 56. For Saturday, partly sunny with a high near 76. Partly cloudy Saturday night with a low near 57. From the National Weather Service, this is your Central Vermont weather forecast.
0: Good afternoon. Happy Friday to you. I'm Aaron Gauthier. Spin the tunes throughout your afternoon and right into the early evening as we kick off your 3 o'clock hour with Florida Georgia Line with H-O-L-Y on North Country 1321.

It's Toby Keith right there. Let's all get drunk and be somebody on your home for all things country. And just as long as you got a red bottle of Gatorade and something to take care of the hangover afterwards, right? How about them cowgirls? Here, George Strait on North Country.

0: 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It is time to take a look at the North Country weather forecast right after this.
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2: Hi everyone, I'm Craig Orndorff. On the next weekend in the country, we head back to June of 1992. When John Gotti was put away, Dan Quayle went after Murphy Brown. There were riots in L.A., the Long Island Lolita, Ross Perot, and Johnny Carson retired. And the country music headliners were Diamond Rio, Billy Ray Cyrus, Winona, Mary Chapin Carpenter, and Michelle Wright. And that's on the next Weekend in the Country.
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3: Here's your North Country 1320 WCVR weather forecast.
4: We could see a shower or two this afternoon. Today's temperature will top out around 78. Showers and thunderstorms will end tonight. It'll be cloudy with a low around 56. For Saturday, partly sunny with a high near 76. Partly cloudy Saturday night with a low near 57. From the National Weather Service, this is your Central Vermont weather forecast.
0: Half past 3 o'clock on your Friday afternoon. As we get back to the music right now, the Jane Deere Girls with Wildflower. 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

perfect country and western song. I wrote him back a letter and I told him it was not the perfect country and western song because he hadn't said anything at all about mama or trains or trucks or prison or getting drunk. Well, he sat down and wrote another verse to the song and he sent it to me, and after reading it I realized that my friend had written the perfect country and western song. And I felt obliged to include it on this album. The last verse goes like this here.

David Allen Cole right there. You never even called me by my name on your home for all things country here on your afternoon drive show. I'm Aaron Gauthier, spinning the tunes here for you on your Friday. With Darius Rucker up now, If I Told You, on North Country WCVR.

0: Your home for all things country, North Country 1320 and 100.1 WCVR. It is time to take a look at the North Country calendar coming up right after this.
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0: 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Don't spend Sundays alone. Come on and hang out with me this Sunday at 9 a.m. here at North Country 1320 and 100.1 WCVR.
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Josh Bricker right there on the other end on your home for all things country. And we have the USA Radio News coming up in just a few minutes, 4 o'clock, and then local news, North Country weather forecast, and a whole lot more music on the other side, like this one here from Jennifer Warnes. It's the right time of the night on North Country WCVR.

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2: A search and rescue team from the Los Angeles County Fire Department is headed to Venezuela following two massive earthquakes there.
3: The International Urban Search and Rescue Team, also called USA-2, consists of 71 personnel, 6 canine teams, and approximately 84,000 pounds of specialized rescue equipment. They left their headquarters in Pacoima Thursday afternoon after being activated as part of an international response led by the U.S. Department of State. They'll work alongside the team from Fairfax County, Virginia, known as USA-1. Hundreds of people are reportedly trapped beneath the rubble of buildings and homes following Venezuela's strongest earthquakes in over a century. I'm Tammy Trujillo.
2: Department of Homeland Security Secretary Mark Wayne Mullen testified before a House committee on Thursday.
4: There were plenty of fireworks Thursday between Mullen and Democrats.
5: You didn't say a word about it. For 4 years, you never said a word.
6: Mr. Secretary.
7: Could you put him in his place for...
8: Don't yell at me.
5: You should
8: I'm
5: be put in your place.
4: That exchange was between Mullen and Congresswoman Rosa DeLauro of Connecticut. DeLauro accused the Trump administration of separating immigrant kids from their families, while Mullen accused the Democrat of ignoring 450,000 kids lost at the border during the Biden administration. Mullen was appearing before the committee that oversees how money is spent on his agency. I'm Mark Mayfield.
2: Lawyers for murder suspect Luigi Mangione have had discussions with federal prosecutors about a possible plea deal ahead of a scheduled Monday court hearing.
9: Sources told NBC News an agreement looked close earlier in the week but has since fallen through. News of the federal plea talks follow recent indications in the state case that the defense might look to pursue a psychiatric defense. Attorneys later withdrew their notice that Mangione would claim extreme emotional disturbance. Mangione, who faces federal and state charges in the fatal December 2024 shooting of UnitedHealthcare CEO Brian Thompson, has pleaded not guilty. I'm Lisa Carton.
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13: Clergy abuse claimants have asked a court to allow them to pursue an estimated $500 million in local parish assets as part of the Vermont Roman Catholic Diocese's current bankruptcy case. A committee representing more than 100 clergy abuse claimants has filed papers in U.S. bankruptcy court in Burlington seeking access to the worth of the property and possessions of nearly 70 local parishes, assessed at a collective value of around $500 million that the diocese placed in trusts in 2006. This month, more than 5,000 seniors across Vermont graduated from high school. Of the more than 20,000 high school students in Vermont, about a quarter enroll at one of the state's 17 career and technical centers, but that may only be a fraction of the kids who wanted to attend the programs. According to data provided by the Center for Technology Essex, which is one of two career and technical centers in Chittenden County, this year the program received 681 applications for 405 available spots across a wide range of technical education classes. Vermont has become the first U.S. state to ban paraquat, one of the most commonly used herbicides, with lawmakers citing a possible link between the weed killer and Parkinson's disease. The ban has been widely celebrated by advocates who hope Vermont's move will prompt similar action in other states to prevent the neurologic disease that robs people of control over their movements and affects about 1 million Americans. But for some farmers, the ban could potentially threaten their already slim profit margins. Attempts to prohibit paraquat's use in other states where the chemical is more heavily used have repeatedly stalled. Mid-Vermont Christian School is taking its lawsuit against the state of Vermont to a federal appeals court, challenging a state law that bans public tuition dollars from being used at religious schools. The school's lawyers at Alliance Defending Freedom claim the law violates the First Amendment. The Upper Valley School recently won a settlement against the Vermont Principals Association over a dispute about transgender athletes in sports. And that's what's happening. Here's your North Country 1320 WCVR weather forecast.
6: We could see a shower or two this afternoon. Today's temperature will top out around 78. Showers and thunderstorms will end tonight. It'll be cloudy with a low around 56. For Saturday, partly sunny with a high near 76. Partly cloudy Saturday night with a low near 57. From the National Weather Service, this is your Central Vermont weather forecast.

Tracy Byrd right there with Heaven in My Woman's Eyes on your home for all things country. 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

on your home for all things country here on your afternoon drive show. I'm Aaron Gauthier, spinning the tunes here for you. Appreciate you taking me along with you today. Here's Kenny Chesney up now with Outlast Nights on North County 13, 2100.1 WCBS.

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0: 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It is time to take a look at the North Country weather forecast coming up right after this.
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4: We could see a shower or two this afternoon. Today's temperature will top out around 78. Showers and thunderstorms will end tonight. It'll be cloudy with a low around 56. For Saturday, partly sunny with a high near 76. Partly cloudy Saturday night with a low near 57. From the National Weather Service, this is your Central Vermont weather forecast.
0: Half past 4 o'clock on your Friday afternoon. As we get back to the music right now, Billy Currington. Pretty good at drinking beer. I'm pretty good at talking on the radio, making a fool of myself. I'm North Country.

Rhonda Vincent right there. I'm not over you on your home for all things country. I'm Aaron Goff. He's spinning the tunes here for you, keeping it comedy right up till 7 o'clock tonight. And playing a whole lot of great music, like this one right here from Roseanne Cash, Never Be You, on North Country 1320 and 100.1 WDW.

0: Your home for all things country, North Country 1320 and 100.1 WCVR. It is time to take a look at the North Country calendar coming up right after this.
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Here's Kip Moore right there with Beer Money on your home for all things country. If only I had a little more beer money, I might buy, I don't know, a pair of socks or something. I don't know. USA Radio News coming up at 5 o'clock. This is 5 o'clock Bluegrass Breakdown. In the meantime, it's Montgomery Gentry on North Country WCVR.

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1: USA Radio News, I'm Ron Warner. Trump met with House Speaker Mike Johnson Thursday, telling conservative Republicans to stop grandstanding.
2: After the meeting, Johnson said he and Trump talked about members of the House Freedom Caucus saying they will oppose any procedural rules until the Save America Voting ID Act passes, effectively stopping all business in the House.
3: Very productive meeting. We're on exactly the same page. He wants to ensure that we stop any blockade in the House. Congress has work to do, and that's what we're going to do.
2: After his meeting, Trump indicated he agrees with Johnson and posted, House Republicans should unify and stop voting down rules or threatening to do so, adding, no more grandstanding, please. On Wednesday, Trump said he would not sign a bipartisan housing bill until the Save America Act was passed. I'm Lisa Carton.
1: President Trump welcomed a group of American farmers from across the U.S. to the White House for a dinner in the Rose Garden.
4: Trump said his administration is doing a lot to help the farmers.
5: We've reduced the agricultural trade deficit just this year by 42%. And all over the world, we're opening up markets for the farmers.
4: Trump again said the Iranian money being unfrozen by the U.S. in the peace agreement will be used to buy food from American farmers. The event comes as Trump has ramped up his efforts to court the group ahead of the midterm elections, after farmers experienced rising fertilizer costs sparked by the Iran war and pressure under the administration's tariff agenda. White House spokesperson Olivia Wales said in a statement that there is not a greater champion for American farmers, growers, and ranchers than President Trump. I'm Mark Mayfield.
1: Denmark's government is proposing a ban on the public broadcast of the Islamic call to prayer from mosques. Supporters say the move would preserve Danish cultural traditions and reduce noise concerns, while critics argue it would infringe on religious freedom protections. The proposal is expected to face legal scrutiny as lawmakers debate its impact.
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9: Hi everyone, I'm Craig Orndorff. On the next Weekend in the Country, we head back to June of 1992. When John Gotti was put away, Dan Quayle went after Murphy Brown. There were riots in L.A., the Long Island Lolita, Ross Perot, and Johnny Carson retired. And the country music headliners were Diamond Rio, Billy Ray Cyrus, Winona, Mary Chapin Carpenter, and Michelle Wright. And that's on the next Weekend in the Country.
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10: Here's your North Country 1320 WCVR weather forecast.
11: We could see a shower or two this afternoon. Today's temperature will top out around 78. Showers and thunderstorms will end tonight. It'll be cloudy with a low around 56. For Saturday, partly sunny with a high near 76. Partly cloudy Saturday night with a low near 57. From the National Weather Service, this is your Central Vermont weather forecast.
0: 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It's the 5 o'clock Bluegrass Breakdown. I'm Aaron Gauthier, keeping you company here till I'm done. Here's Billy Droz right now with a Small Town Mystery on North Country WCVR.

Billy Strings right there running on your home for all things country here on the 5 o'clock Bluegrass Breakdown. It's an hour of bluegrass and acoustic country music. Here's Jeremy Garrett right now. What do you remember my name? On North County 1320 100.1 WCVR.

There's Steve Martin and the Steep Canyon Rangers right there with Office Supplies. Yes, that's Steve Martin. You know, that wild and crazy guy. Oh, well, he's got many, many different aspects to his career. Very, very talented guy. Anyway, it's a 5 o'clock Bluegrass Breakdown. I'm Aaron Gonthier here spinning the tunes here for you. The town mounting up now with wind trials in Arizona. Interesting. Not in North Country.

0: Your home for all things country, North Country 1320 and 100.1 WCVR. We are going to take a look at the North Country weather forecast coming up right after this.
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5: Here's your North Country 1320 WCVR weather forecast.
6: We could see a shower or two this afternoon. Today's temperature will top out around 78. Showers and thunderstorms will end tonight. It'll be cloudy with a low around 56. For Saturday, partly sunny with a high near 76. Partly cloudy Saturday night with a low near 57. From the National Weather Service, this is your Central Vermont weather forecast.
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Dalen Bradley right there. One more river on your home for all things country. It's the 5 o'clock Bluegrass Breakdown. I'm Aaron Gauthier, spinning the tunes here for you with the Tim Rabin Band up now. I could get used to this on North Country. I've been

0: 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We are going to take a look at the North Country calendar coming up right after this.
1: Hey, bluegrass fans. Yeah, you know who you are. Terry Hurd here, inviting you to some of the music you love on Into the Blue this week, featuring Kenny and Amanda Smith, the Appalachian Roadshow, Andy Leftwich, Daylene Vincent, Buddy Melton, many, many others, all brought to you by BluegrassToday.com, where you'll find all the breaking news in bluegrass and everything to keep you up to date. 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
0: 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Here's J.D. 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

Volume 5 right there. Now, that's a song on your home for all things country, and we'll follow it up with another one, too. Anyway, right after I tell you about the USA Radio News coming up at 6 o'clock, which will wrap up today's 5 o'clock Bluegrass Breakdown, I'll be hanging out with you here till 7 o'clock tonight if you want to hang out. But, well, anyway, just keep your radio on. That works. Here's Shannon Slaughter, the Dreamer, on the 5 o'clock Bluegrass Breakdown.

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1: USA Radio News, I'm Ron Warner. The Trump administration has announced a $150 million humanitarian aid package for Venezuela following two powerful earthquakes that officials say killed at least 235 people. The U.S. is also deploying Navy ships, search and rescue teams, and other emergency resources to support relief efforts as recovery operations continue. Authorities say an Ohio teenager accused of helping plot an attack targeting the White House UFC event had amassed firearms, ammunition, body armor, and tactical equipment. Investigators say the alleged plan was disrupted after the suspect's mother contacted law enforcement. The case remains under investigation. A former California State Park superintendent is facing felony charges.
2: Kevin Pearsall is accused of hiding a camera inside the men's employee locker room at the Bolsa Chica State Beach lifeguard headquarters. Authorities say the Long Beach resident recorded nude videos at nearly two dozen men between August of 2024 and July of 2025. He's also accused of sharing the images with two other men. Authorities say a sworn California State Parks officer found a USB stick in the locker room. The hidden camera was inside the USB stick. Pearsall has worked for California State Parks since 1994 and was superintendent from 2023 to July of 2025. He'll be arraigned in August. I'm Mark Mayfield.
1: The California billionaire tax will appear on the state ballot this November.
3: The proposal would levy a 5% tax on the assets of all billionaires living in California. Democratic Governor Newsom has been a vocal critic of the measure and claims it will degrade California's tax base because of billionaires leaving the state. Backers of the measure say it will raise $100 billion to compensate for health care cuts caused by a Republican spending bill signed last year by President Trump. On Thursday, the two sides failed to reach a compromise ahead of the deadline, so now the billionaire tax will go before voters in November. I'm Tammy Trujillo.
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0: I'm Aaron Gonthier, kicking off another hour of All Things Country, and I thought I'd start it off with a party song from Hank Williams, but all I could find was this. Dear Brother.

0: Lindsay L. right there tripping on us on your home for all things country. We keep the music rolling right now with a American songbook classic from Ray Stevens, done in a bluegrass style. Just really grassing it up on this one. Here is Misty on North Country 1320 and 100.1 WCVR.
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George Jones right there, still doing time on your home for all things country. I'm Aaron Gauthier, spinning the tunes here for you. And you know what? You can't play George Jones without playing Tammy Wynette. When there's a fire in your heart on North Country WCVR.

0: 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It is time to take a look at the North Country weather forecast coming up right after this.
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3: Here's your North Country 1320 WCVR weather forecast.
4: A threat of showers or thunderstorms tonight. The rain could be heavy at times, and the temperature will fall to 56. The threat of showers and thunderstorms continues on Friday. Friday will be cloudy with a high near 74. Showers and thunderstorms will wind down on Friday night. It'll be cloudy with a low near 56, and Saturday, sunny with a high near 76. From the National Weather Service, that's your Central Vermont weather forecast.
0: Half past 6 o'clock on your Friday afternoon. As we get back with the music right now, Blackhawk, well, I sure can smell the rain on North Country WCVR.

There's Blake Shelton right there. She's got a way with words. Why, ain't that the truth? On your home for all things country, I'm Aaron Gonthier. Spin the tunes here for you on your Friday evening. We'll hear from Carrie Underwood right now with Mama's Song on North County 1320 and 100.1 WCVR.

0: 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We have the North Country Calendar on the way right after this.
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0: went after Murphy Brown. There were riots in L.A., the Long Island Lolita, Ross Perot, and Johnny Carson retired. And the country music headliners were Diamond Rio, Billy Ray Cyrus, Winona, Mary Chapin Carpenter, and Michelle Wright. 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
2: 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Voices for Immigrant Justice, also this Saturday at 7 p.m. at the Unitarian Church of Montpelier on Main Street, featuring Counterpoint, the Lamoille Community Choir, and Vermont's Freedom and Unity Chorus in a benefit concert for Migrant Justice and the Vermont Asylum Assistance Project. 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

Zach Top right there. I never lie on your home for all things country. And I'm going to head on out of here. You have yourself a great weekend. First Class Tom Finnegan's coming up in just a few minutes. He'll spin the tunes for you right up until midnight. In the meantime, it's Patsy Cline, Walking After Midnight on North Country 1321.

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2: Here's your North Country 1320 WCVR weather forecast.
3: A threat of showers or thunderstorms tonight. The rain could be heavy at times, and the temperature will fall to 56. The threat of showers and thunderstorms continues on Friday. Friday will be cloudy with a high near 74. Showers and thunderstorms will wind down on Friday night. It'll be cloudy with a low near 56, and Saturday, sunny with a high near 76. From the National Weather Service, that's your Central Vermont weather forecast.
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3: Here's your North Country 1320 WCVR weather forecast.
0: A threat of showers or thunderstorms tonight. The rain could be heavy at times and the temperature will fall to 56. The threat of showers and thunderstorms continues on Friday. Friday will be cloudy with a high near 74. Showers and thunderstorms will wind down on Friday night. It'll be cloudy with a low near 56, and Saturday, sunny with a high near 76. From the National Weather Service, that's your Central Vermont weather forecast.
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0: 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I bet you're wondering what you're going to do this week. 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
2: Will they face any consequences?
3: You'll find out.
1: The United States is responding with force after Iran fired drones at a ship in the Strait of Hormuz, with President Trump saying one drone struck a Singapore-flagged vessel, and then he warned,
3: you'll find out,
1: when asked about retaliation. U.S. Central Command says American forces conducted strikes against Iran in response, targeting missile and drone storage sites, along with coastal radar installations, as tensions escalate in the region. Former Trump National Security Advisor John Bolton pled guilty to retaining and sharing classified information. Acting Deputy Assistant Attorney General Hayden O'Byrne says the plea sends a message.
4: Today's plea should be a warning to anyone at any level of government that if you leak America's secrets or if you mishandle them, the United States Department of Justice, National Security Division, and our U.S. attorney partners will be there to prosecute you.
1: Bolton faces up to 5 years in prison. Thousands remain missing in Venezuela after two powerful earthquakes collapsed buildings across the nation. State Department spokesperson Mignon Houston.
5: We have also mobilized over $150 million more to come. And these are funds that are going directly to local organizations that we are working with on the ground to provide those goods and services that are so needed at this time.
1: The U.S. says it's sending personnel and financial aid to support rescue and recovery efforts. TMZ reports receiving another email from someone claiming knowledge of the abduction of Nancy Guthrie in Tucson, Arizona. The sender allegedly used the same email and Bitcoin address as a previous contact, claiming a phone contains photos, names, and a video tied to the case. Wall Street closed lower.
6: At the closing bell, the Dow Jones Industrial Average lost 44 points. The S&P 500 fell 3 points, and the NASDAQ shed 60 points. I'm Sarah Lee Kessler.
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